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Watch tu paka, tu kuku pa pa pa pa. Watch tu paka, watch tu paka, watch tu paka, watch tu paka, watch tu paka.

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He's like thunder. Doing his dirty job so well. He's faster than the speed of

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The bed's too hot and my too small. 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Mother, what'll I do now? They told me they want to treat me as well.